everybody had to pay and pay. 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New York City is the place where they said, hey babe, take a walk.

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0: Música en W Deportes.
1: 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It is so big. 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But, you know, who understands those rap guys? They only talk to her because she looks like a total prostitute, okay? 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I can't believe it's just so round. It's like out there. I mean, gross.

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1: Rumors spreading around in that Texas town about the Shaq outside the game. And you know what I'm talking about. Just let me know if you wanna go to that whole mile on the range. They got a lot of nice girls. I'm racing.

0: que buscas y la mejor música para acompañarte. W Deportes.
1: It's like I don't care about nothing, man. Roll another blunt.

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But if you've made your peace,